First is going to be on the driver. Last name, Wacky. A Lincoln. Hey, Adam. Hey, Charles. Hey, King. Hey, Edward. Boy, Young. First name, Brandon. Hey, Boy. R. Robert. Hey, Adam. And Nora. Hey, David. Oh, Ocean. And Nora. Middle school. See, Charles. Hey, birth. 12-9 of 82. 12-9 of 82.

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0: We'll be on North Cherry and West Third North. North Cherry and West Third North. One of my passengers, D. Davis, D. Boy, 26281. One of my passengers, D. Davis, D. Boy, 26281.

0: 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You advise D. David, B. Boy, 36281.
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0: This is the same one from earlier, 221 North 6th Street, Girard, 26OP158 for Robert McNear. It has been served.
1: 10-4.

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1: 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Further, registration on that truck will be 113-991 Charles. 113-991 Charles.

Three units, True Bay, additional reference, one is a traffic stop, I-64 eastbound, milepost 16, I-64 eastbound, milepost 16, 1930, Ford box truck, white Ford box truck, male black driver, dreadlocks, male black driver, 91C Charles, 113-991C Charles, 1028, Enterprise Property Solutions, Enterprise Property Solutions, 249 Lime Street, Dupo, white 2011 Ford pickup, vehicle last seen, Frank Scott Parkway, westbound from Greenmount. Last seen Frank Scott Parkway, westbound from Greenmount. Authority, PD 30 Heights, State Police, Jamaica, Council, KSV 235.

Calls were ambulance units responding to 209 Brush Street in Panama for a 72-year-old female who is dizzy and has been throwing up for about 20 minutes. Calls were ambulance units responding to 209 Brush Street in Panama for a 72-year-old female who is dizzy and has been throwing up for about 20 minutes. Dial diamond clear, 1941.

This Marina Street Bay Fatigue Driver, I-70 eastbound, mile post 52, 1944, dark gray Chevrolet sedan, female white driver, blonde hair in a clip, female white driver, blonde hair in a clip, appears to be nodding off all over the roadway. Make your own case safely. Okay, let's see what you're talking about.

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David Wayne and George 7, EOH Henry 116. Returning clear, expire, most recent registration out of Indiana. Susie Ruby Victor P. Paul 68, expired to 2025. To Anthony D. David Akers, Anthony D. David Akers out of Indianapolis 1A.

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Basically, they are in the cottage. 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

ambulance any available. A driver is needed for 801 East Tremont Street in Hillsboro for a 94-year-old female with back pain. Those were ambulance any available. A driver is needed for 801 East Tremont Street in Hillsboro for a 94-year-old female with back pain. That one clear, 2022.

issue. The UN's National Weather Service has issued a severe thunderstorm watch in effect until 10 p.m. for the following counties: Calhoun, Green, Jersey, Macoupin, Madison, Monterey, St. Clair counties. The National Weather Service, please keep your phones in case they're

Your need is a response to 26 North High Street, Carlinville, 826 North High Street, Carlinville, Hallmark Healthcare. 90-year-old female, altered mental status, psych eval. She is combative, officers en route.

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Time of page is 2028, Macoupin County, clear.

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Medora Fire Department, you're needed to respond. 111, 1 mile south of Chesterfield. Route 111, 1 mile south of Chesterfield. For ISP request for trees in the roadway. Time of business, 2037, Macoupin County, clear.

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1: I'm going to be out at 438 First Street in Shipman. No CFS or status needed.
0: 10-4.

0: just been advised that the trees have been removed from the roadway. All units can disregard.
1: Copy that. You can go and turn around.

Northfield Fire Department responded that you're East Helder Street in North Monroe Street. A tree is down in the middle of the road and the power line is dangling down. Litchfield Fire responded to the area of East Hauser Street and North Monroe Street in Litchfield. A tree has fell down and a power line is dangling in the middle of the road. I want to clear 2056.

16 from 801. 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

0: basics, and you guys can actually just come on the Hauser from state, block it off the Hauser in state. 911, 810's on the scene. Appears we do have a power line down and a tree limb down. It appears to be in a front yard. We'll be investigating.
1: 810, 10-1.

Benton Stone Ambulance. Stone Ambulance shipping requested by Madison County to respond to 8871 Possum Hill Road, 8871 Possum Hill Road, Warden, for an 84-year-old female, semi-responsive but breathing. Attention, Stone Ambulance, you're being requested by Madison County to respond to 8871 Possum Hill Road, Warden, 8871 Possum Hill Road, Warden, for an 84-year-old female, semi-responsive but breathing. Time of page 2100, McCubbin County, 911 clear.

0: have a tree on a house at 1228 North Monroe Street, Litchfield, and she believes there's a possible power line up on top of her house with the tree as well.
1: Full number for the Hauser in Monroe, if you're ready.
0: 10-4, go ahead.
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0: 911, 810 is on the scene at 1228 North Monroe. We have what appears to be a branch into the side of the house with the power line down. I'll be out looking for a pole number for you.
1: 10-4, 21.

0: before an alarm went off at the Litchfield headquarters. There's a motion alarm for the office, the shooting range in the northeast part of the headquarters, if you could check it.
1: That's one route.
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0: Are we to the point where we'll need street department to bring barricades out or not yet?
1: The barricades at Hauser and Monroe. Other than that, that's the only one that we have in the roadway at this time.
0: What's your name?

0: 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I'll get you a phone number here in just a second.
1: 10-4, I'll start a call.

0: If A23's got that call handled, you stay where you're at. I'm coming up State Street now. I'll take over Hauser calls and street departments and route with barricades.
1: Copy that.

0: 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I'm at Hauser Estate.
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0: 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Let's let the two ambulances work that unresponsive patient, and I will stay.

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0: Edward Young. First name, Ashley. Adam, Sam, Henry, Lincoln, Edward Young, middle initial, N. Nora, date of birth, 11/01/2000.
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You're being requested at 333 South Reitzman, Sunrise Skilled Nursing and Rehab, for a male patient with low oxygen levels and a low pulse. He'll be in the nurse's station in the North Hall.

0: 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You're being requested at 333 South Reitzman, Sunrise Manor, for a male patient, low oxygen levels and a low pulse. He's in the nurse's station in the North Hall. Time of page 2137, Macoupin County, 911 clear.
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0: 400 block of South Church Street, Mount Olive, with a tree down and power lines down. Attention, Mount Olive Fire. Mount Olive Fire, you're needed to respond to the 400 block of South Church, 400 block of South Church Street, Mount Olive, with tree and power lines down. Time of page is 2138, McKinney County, clear.
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1: 10-4.

Spring Units, Troop 8 DUI, Carlisle Avenue, westbound from Air Mobility, 2147. Gray Buick Invista, Gray Buick Invista, female driver with a dog, make your own case. State Police, Troop 8, Gallantsville, KSB 235.

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0: 911, City of Litchfield is on scene. They're going to try to remove this tree out of the roadway. I'm going to hang out until they're done with that, and I'll be clearing after that.

being requested East Felon Drive at North Shore Drive. East Felon Drive at North Shore Drive for a tree that is on a power pole, power line, and it's hanging down the roadway. Attention Malala Fire Department. Malala Fire Department, you're being requested East Felon at North Shore Drive for a tree that has fallen on a power line and is hanging down on the roadway. Ameren has been contacted. Time of page 2156, Macoupin County, 911 clear.

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Is for units. 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Suspect, Anaya Anthony. Anaya Anthony, female, black, 19, medium complexion, 140 pounds, thin build, black hair bonnet, green shirt, light-colored shorts, black shoes, black purse. Caution, armed with a gun. Suspect shot her sister at the Metrolink station this morning. Subject had two male black subjects and one female black subject with her at the time of the shooting. Suspect is currently on the Metrolink en route to East St. Louis to a hotel. Authority, PD St. Louis, Missouri State Police, Troop 8 Collinsville, KSB 23.

0: medium complexion, 140 pounds, thin build, black hair bonnet, green shirt, light colored shorts, black shoes, black purse. Name is Anaya Anthony.
1: I'm sorry, there's a lot of static in your traffic. Can you repeat?
2: We have blocked the area off with cones. Ameren has not arrived yet, but there's no hazard here. All Montauk fire units on Church Street are back in service.
1: 74-2223.

attention, Gillespie Melbury Ambulance, Gillespie Melbury Ambulance, you're needed for transfer, St. Francis Hospital to St. John's. ALS transfer needed, 79-year-old female, hypertension with a nitro drip. Attention, Gillespie Melbury Ambulance, Gillespie Melbury Ambulance, you're needed for transfer, St. Francis Hospital to St. John's. ALS transfer needed, 79-year-old female, hypertension with a nitro drip. Time and pace 2243, McKibben County, clear.

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Here being requested at 318 South Emmett Street, 318 South Emmett Street, Verdon, for an 84-year-old male who's pressed his life alert, advised he has fallen and hit his head.

Land Ambulance, disregard. 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You're being requested at 318 South Emmett Street. 318 South Emmett Street, Verdon. 85-year-old male who's pressed his medical alarm. He has fallen and hit his head. Time of page 2246, McKibben County, 911 clear.

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1: 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Got a good copy. Thank you.
2: Mac 913, Lincoln 46.
0: 46, go ahead.
2: So 46 in Rattburg.
0: 46, 10-4, 2249. Is there another unit with traffic from McCoupin?
2: Magazine 14.
0: 14, go ahead.
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0: 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It's going to be moved to reserve. 818 will be primary at the main.

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1: We sure did. Go ahead and put us back in service. Thank you.
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2: Field. For a 73-year-old female who's fallen, Lister says she is complaining of left hip pain in room 305 at 91 clears 2257.

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1: 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Symphony 8, James P. Charles Booth. James P. Charles Booth, Brighton, 2009. Kia Sedan, unable to maintain lane driving, I'll come and check my car. Okay, 5035.

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1: 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I believe it's coming from 215 Springfield Road in East Gillespie. 215 Springfield Road, East Gillespie.
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1: 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Staunton Ambulance, you're being requested by Madison County to respond to 9621 DeKalb Road. 9621 DeKalb Road, Staunton, for a male patient needing a mental evaluation. Officers are on scene. Attention, Staunton Ambulance. Staunton Ambulance, you're being requested by Madison County to respond to 9621 DeKalb Road. 9621 DeKalb Road, Staunton, for a male patient needing a mental evaluation. Time of page 2321, McKeven County, 911 clear.

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ER needs an ALS transfer to St. Luke's. 57-year-old female needs a cardiac monitor. Stunt ambulance, St. Joseph's Island. ER needs an ALS transfer to St. Luke's. 57-year-old female needing a cardiac monitor.

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35 Collinsville, copy motorist assist or mental health incident. I-255 northbound between mile posts 26 and 29, black SUV on the shoulder, female outside of the vehicle trying to wave people down and running into the interstate. We received multiple calls on this incident. Madison County sending fire and medical just in case.

just respond to him. That's called for a prior fall hip injury. At Hillsborough Health, 801 East Tremont, room 303. Hills Brain Ambulance, respond to him. That's called.

Being Madison and 13th. Madison 13th. In Madison, Gray Chevy, Texas. John Charles William, 26 and 00. Texas, John Charles William, 26 and 00.

Attention, Staunton Ambulance. Staunton Ambulance, you're needed to respond. 1120 East North Street, Staunton. 1120 East North Street, Staunton. 58-year-old male, difficulty breathing. Believes his lung has collapsed. Attention, Staunton Ambulance. Staunton Ambulance, you're needed to respond. 1120 East North Street, Staunton. 1120 East North Street, Staunton. 58-year-old male. Difficulty breathing. Believes his lung is collapsed. Time on page is 247. McKinney County, clear.

or 0302, Pontiac Sedan, Pontiac Sedan, F. Frank B. Boy 22029, F. Frank B. Boy 22029, 1028, Donitra D. David Stennis, Donitra D. David Stennis, 47 Dolores Drive, Cahokia, 47 Dolores Drive, Cahokia, green 2008 Pontiac Sedan, driver male black, driver male black, vehicle last observed, I-64 westbound from I-255 southbound. Vehicle last observed, I-64 westbound from I-255 southbound. Authority, PD Collinsville, State Police, Shoot Bay Collinsville, K-235.

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0: West Central 533.
1: Cuban 12, he's off. I'm north.
2: 10-4, sorry. I have a report of two horses on the side of the road on Emerson, just across from Oak Drive near Sunset Lake. I did try to contact the owner, but she is not accepting calls at this time.
1: 10-4, I'll go up there and make sure they're out in the roadway.
2: 10-4, one is a black Shetland pony and the other is brown and white in color.
1: 10-4. Is the owner in the call so I can see the address for?
2: That's affirmative.

0: to Maui Fire Department. Maui Fire Department, you're being requested on the west side of the interstate at the Maui exit for a residence that's on fire. Attention Maui Fire Department. Maui Fire Department, you're being requested at the Mount Olive exit on the west side of the interstate. Mount Olive exit on the west side of the interstate for a residence that's on fire. Time is page 538, McCubbin County, 911 clear.
1: Fifty June route, tell for all, 538.

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1: That's negative.
0: For. We're going to pull into White City and see if there's anything over there.
1: 10-4.

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2: There's no answer.

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I didn't see it until in a line of traffic we passed by. I think it's a light on. Thanks.

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She's just refusing to leave. He wants her to leave the residence. 17778 Douglas Street in Brockton.

0: Once more, do you want the address or are you wanting the 1088?
1: I was still on a Sarah and didn't catch what was going on.
0: 10-4, Keith Brown at 17778 Douglas Street in Brockton is requesting deputies come and remove his girlfriend, Paisley Sanquinetti. He said there's no drugs, alcohol, or weapons that are involved. He just wants her to leave the residence, and she's refusing to do so. 17778 Douglas Street in Brockton.
1: Don't worry. Sarah's going to be waiting outside until 8 o'clock. She can use her phone here to call her, but I'll be 10-8 from this and her out to the other.
2: Six in traffic.

0: he's wanting removed is the one he put down as a suspect for stealing his firearm. The 108 took a report probably a month ago, maybe a little longer. So for your guys, it's 43.
1: Okay. For having a firearm stolen?
0: Yeah, he was one. 108 went and took a report. I'll have to look it up again in BP.
1: Nah, no big deal. Interesting.
0: Oh,

0: just had a report, Brown Road at Blue Ridge, on the east side of the road, there's a U-Haul sitting on the side of the road.
1: Go for it.

0: 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Attempted to call back. No answer. Was unable to leave a message.
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1: Negative, the number doesn't come back to anybody.
0: Copy, I'll be out.

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1: He's got an 88 or anything on them. Maybe give him a call.

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response to a missed call for a stick case at Heritage, 628 South Illinois Avenue, room 114. 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

0: Tower Flight 112, Flutter Assist. Collins Lake 112, motorist assist, I-55 southbound, outpost 64, I-55 southbound, outpost 64, on a yellow Chevrolet Camaro. Yellow Chevrolet Camaro out of Illinois, F. Frank H. Henry, 89214. F. Frank H. Henry, 89214. Looks like he's changing the tire.
1: A-112, F. Frank H. Henry, 89214, clear plate, suspended, mandatory insurance, 2010 Chevrolet Coupe.

Palmyra, 85-year-old male, feeling dizzy, stiff, pale in color, on the base of 12 McGibbon County, 911 clear.

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2: 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Gliss Subinelt Ambulance, you're being requested for mutual aid. 29001 Deep Rock Station Road, 29001 Deep Rock Station Road, Palmyra, 85-year-old male, sick and dizzy and pale, page 819, Cuban County 911, clear.

Greylink 11, go ahead. Greylink 11 is en route. 10-4-823, just for 43, Northwestern 9 will be en route. PLD.

but do not such detainer as may fully on this record. Caution, subject reported to be on probation or supervised release. Male white, 42, 5'9", 190, gray brown. Additional information available. Go ahead.

0: Cooper, I'll be out at 20627 Sunset Road, Litchfield. Looking for a Norman Campbell, 26OP151. 26OP151.
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0: 1410 Ford. I believe it's going to be the one born in 2003. Is it an OP or a civil paper?
1: It says 26 OP 151, and then also an order that goes along with it.
0: 10-4.

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0: 842, go ahead.
1: 842 traffic, Mine Avenue at East 2nd Road, Montgomery County. Mine Avenue at East 2nd Road, Montgomery County. It's a gray Buick, B-Boy F. Frank, 17819. Boy Frank, 17819.

attention, Ghost. We've been out of ambulance. Ghost, we've been out of ambulance. You're needed to respond. 7588 Staunton Road. Ghost, be held in rehab. For an 88-year-old female, possible broken right hip, they're requesting to transfer her to St. Francis. Attention, Gillespie, we have another ambulance. Gillespie, we have another ambulance. You're needed to respond. 7588 Staunton Road, Gillespie. Gillespie Health and Rehab, room 111, bed B boy, for an 88-year-old female, possible broken right hip. They're requesting her to be transported to St. Francis. Time of page 937, McCoupin County, 911, clear.

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1: Just for 43, I sent you a number one hang up call. The original caller called back advised she is at 22101 Cruise Court in Mount Olive. She did not have an emergency. It was an accidental dial.
0: 10-4, you close it. Thank you.

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1: Split with 12 motor assist. Palin split with 12 motor assist, I-55 northbound, taking exit 52. I-55 northbound, taking exit 52 on a silver Buick Envision, out of Missouri, expiration 2027. Robert F. Frank 6, X-ray 6, T-Tom. Robert Frank 6, X-ray 6, Tom 2027.

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Injuries from a prior fall. 911 North Monroe, Litchfield. Litchfield ambulance, respond to missed call. Injuries from a prior fall. 911 North Monroe, Litchfield. Non-clear, 1045.

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I guess usually go in the house.

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to another ambulance, go to another ambulance. 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Time of page 1055, McKibben County 911, clear.

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is passing Illinois 111, 1124, white or blue Dodge Dakota pickup truck. 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

97 Bruce Street, Smithton, Blue 99 Mercury. 2 male white passenger car. Correction, 2 male white passengers. Driver, female white. 2 male white passengers. Subjects in the vehicle observed shooting paintball guns. However, this will aggressive justify an investigative step of an established state police should be called for KSP 235.

wanted investigation, unlawful use of weapon, East St. Louis. Troop 8, wanted investigation, unlawful use of weapon. Illinois 15, westbound to 23rd Street, East St. Louis, 1206. Gray Lincoln passenger car, Gray Lincoln passenger car, F. Frank H. Henry, 23567. F. Frank H. Henry, 23567. Expired 3, 2026, 1028. Leah Taking Bailey, Leah Taking Bailey.

commercial exit. Turning in a circle, striving I-55 southbound, taking the Farmersville exit. 1211, Jeep Compass, gray Jeep Compass, see Charles B-Boy 26894, see Charles B-Boy 26894, 10 Nora, Madison, GD, Springfield, gray 2018 Jeep Utility, passing on the shoulder, female white driver 30, brown hair, female white driver 30, brown hair, driving with the flashers on.

942-1050-9249 Shipman Road. 9249 Shipman Road. 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

0: Bonneville Ambulance. Gillespie Bonneville Ambulance. You're needed to respond. 307 West Oak Street. 307 West Oak Street, Gillespie. 72-year-old female with gout in her foot. She's unable to walk. Gillespie Bonneville Ambulance, Gillespie Bonneville Ambulance, you need to respond. 307 West Oak Street, Gillespie, 72-year-old female with gout in her foot. She's unable to walk. Time of page just 1224, McGuffin County, 91 clear.
1: OP, if you could respond to the post office, please, and speak with Anita Jones.
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0: liver enzymes. Funny, EMS call for an 89-year-old female with elevated liver enzyme, yellowing of the skin, breathing and alert at 1300 East Tremont, Hillsboro Rehab. Hillsboro ambulance responded to EMS call for an 89-year-old female, elevated liver enzyme and yellowing of the skin, breathing and alert at 1300 East Tremont Street, Hillsboro Rehab, Hillsboro, 911 clear, 1231.
1: 911, 3 Lincoln 35 Center out.

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You're being requested 15659 North Lake Road, 15659 North Lake Road, Girard at Sunset Lake. 82-year-old male having spasms in his legs and arms and low blood pressure.

359 North Lake Road, Girard, at Sunset Lake. 82-year-old male having spasms in his legs and arms with low blood pressure. Page 1237, McCubbin County, 911, clear.

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1: Charles, Local 12, traffic stop, I-55 southbound, outpost 53. I-55 southbound, outpost 53, on a black GMC Sierra, Illinois B-Boy truck plate 4239957. 4239957, B-Boy truck.

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1: 10-4, we'll be fine for now. I'll let you know if we need them.
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1: 842, go ahead.
0: 28th Illinois, G. George, D. David, 78933. George David, 78933. It's on a dark blue Nissan Versa. And information for the tow, it's going to be about 20 to 30 feet off the roadway in a deep ditch between the roadway and the railroad tracks.
1: A 42, 10-4.

0: Scotia Benalgary area ambulance. You're being requested for a transfer, St. Francis Room 3 to Gillespie Health and Rehab for an 88-year-old female returning. Time of page 1302, Macoupin County, 911 clear.
1: Clear Lincoln 19.
0: 19, go ahead.
1: 19, we're going to be arriving at St. Francis. Show some service as well. We'll take that transfer.
0: 10-4.

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0: MAC 911, did any of the residents have any complaints, signs, or symptoms of video exposure?
1: That's negative. 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
0: Very good. 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

to the unit, Circle's driving, ask you by cell phone, mile post 47. Three unit, Circle's driving, I-55, south Alma, post 47, 1322, Black Honda Accord, Michigan, F. Frank, Y. Young, G. George, 9141, 1028, no record. 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K-1-O-B-85.

at the Fosterburg Road exit. Illinois 255 northbound at the Fosterburg Road exit. White and blue bus. White and blue bus. Illinois 401-861 Robert over Victor. 401-861 Robert over Victor.

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1: Before I had a chance to call you.
0: Form?

Collins, late 90 information. He's broke down, he just thinks it overheated. He's off the side of the road, but his phone's dead. I'm going to be secure 30, letting him charge his phone, so he calls lost.

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1: Do it.
0: Max, did an investigation on the building. 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Attorney, Thought Command being terminated.
1: 10-4.

Group 8, Road Rage, I-270 eastbound, leaving exit 12. Red GMC pickup truck, Red GMC pickup truck, B-Boy David SAM George 73, B-Boy David SAM George 73, 1028, Grand Record.

ambulance to Ard Rescue, Prairieland ambulance to Ard Rescue. I needed to respond in front of Docks on the Square, Girard. Docks on the Square in Girard for a 71-year-old female fell and hit her head.

10 Prairieland Ambulance Sherrard Rescue. 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In front of Docks on the Square in Gerard for a 71-year-old female. Fell and hit her head. Time of age 1355, McCubbin County 91 clear.

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1: 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Ten four. 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

0: 9, McCoupin, 14, Love. B-Boy truck returns valid to Tori and Daryl Fenton out of Modesto in a black 2012 Ford Utility, no Z5. McCoupin, Mary, 20, 27, 29, out of Illinois.
1: Go ahead.
0: Last name is Fenton, Frank, Edward, Nora, Tom, Ocean, Nora. First name is Toy, Tom, Ocean, Ida. Middle initials at Lincoln. Date of birth is 5/20/1962. Repeating 05/20/1962. She'll be a white female.

0: Seville 3235 in pursuit, 90 miles per hour, C Street westbound at 79th Street, State Street westbound at 79th Street, dark-colored Chevrolet Silverado, dark-colored Chevrolet Silverado, truck 3538734, truck 3538734, 1028, Cheryl T. Tom, Stringer, Washington, Cheryl T. Tom, Stringer, Washington, 834.
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Attention, Verdon Fire, you're being requested for Sangamon County, 51 Sugar Creek Hills, 51 Sugar Creek Hills, Sayre for an illegal burn. Page 1500, Dubin County, 911 clear.

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0: and from a coupon? Mary 10, I'm assigning you a call. If you could check the area of 443 Broadway Street, Standard City. Caller advised there's been a suspicious black Ram pickup truck with a flag in the back windshield sitting near her house. They just started driving northbound from the residence, but she believes it could be her ex-husband, who she has an OP against.
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1: 10-4 advised, we'll be clearing shortly.
0: 10-4.

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White Dodge Ram pickup truck. 3438293 V-Boy. 3438293 V-Boy. Two suspects. Suspect one, male black, driver, wearing Nike ski mask, armed with firearm. Suspect two, passenger, dreadlocks, no clothing description. Suspect two, male black, passenger, dreadlocks, no clothing description. Vehicle last observed, Kings Highway northbound, approaching Fairmont City. Authority, St. Clair County. Sheriff's Office, thankfully, should be counseled. Okay, speak to 35.

New Washington Park, 1510. White 2019 Dodge Ram pickup truck. White 2019 Dodge Ram pickup truck. 3438293B-Boy. 3438293B-Boy. Two suspects. Number one, driver, male black, Nike ski mask, black t-shirt, black pants. Caution, armed with firearm. Number one, driver, male black, Nike ski mask, black t-shirt, black pants. Caution, armed with firearm. Number two, passenger, male black, dreadlocks, white t-shirt, blue jeans, unknown if armed. Number two, passenger, male black, dreadlocks, white t-shirt, blue jeans, unknown if armed. Vehicle as observed, Kings Highway northbound approaching Fairmont City. Vehicle as observed, Kings Highway northbound approaching Fairmont City. Authority, Sheriff's Office, St. Clair County, State Police Chief, Bay Thomas, located 235.

0: Then I'll be take from here. She showed me some pictures of the vehicle. Let me 1060 something locate.
1: 10-4.

Immigration Response. Do not search, stand, or rest based solely on this record. Caution subject to be reported to be involved with gang crime activity. Thomas Washington, male, black, 0302-1964. Additional information available by

Probably 55 northbound past the exit, 10. Emergency, 55 northbound past the exit, 10, 1536, blue or silver passenger car, blue or silver passenger car, Bank Road KC, please, your bank call, call KC 235.

LA 60 traffic south, BI-55 southbound 74, I-55 southbound 74. It's going to be on a black BMW veteran car, Missouri, C. Charles, B. Boy 1, V. Victor 6, H. Henry, Charles Boy 1, Victor 6, Henry, Missouri 27.

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0: 750, I-55 northbound, milepost 1, I-55 northbound, milepost 1. 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

to listen out the ambulance. Go listen out the ambulance. You're needed to respond. 100 Madison Street, 100 Madison Street, Gillespie. 70-year-old female who's fallen. Cannot get up. Attention, go listen out the ambulance. Go listen out the ambulance. You're needed to respond. 100 Madison Street, 100 Madison Street, Gillespie. 70-year-old female has fallen, cannot get up. Tom Page, 1604, McKippen County, clear.

0: advise if you have papers for a Jennifer Wood?
1: They are there in the sheriff's office. Is she here or down there?
0: 10-4. She just called and advised that she noticed a deputy had tried to serve her and let us know that she'll be at Dar's truck stop at the bar for a little while.
1: 10-4. I'll take it with me when I go home.
0: 10-4.
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1: 15th,

Those were aimless coughing fires. You need to respond to 16462 TV Point Trail in Coffeen for a 57-year-old female who's fallen. She's by. She believes she's broken her hip. Those were ambulance coughing fire. You need to respond to 16462 Tiki Point Trail in Coffeen for a 57-year-old female who's fallen as by she believes she's broken her hip. That went clear at 1629.

840-10-4, you're taking 939-88. 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

This Bridget is Troop 8, warrant investigation on lawful use of a weapon. This is Mutual Bridgista. This Bridget is Troop 8, warrant investigation on lawful use of a weapon. Tim Mutual Bridge eastbound, 1645, blue sedan, driver, pointing a gun at a passing motorist. Complaint is not necessary, however, reasonable grounds justify investigative stop have been established. Authority, St. Louis City PD, Missouri. State Police Troop 8, call and still case 835.

Luther King Bridge westbound. 1645, blue passenger car. Blue passenger car, driver pointing a gun at passing motorist, authority. PD St. Louis City, Missouri. Claims officer, I have a reasonable ground to investigate this office to establish. Declare to recall its location.

0: Vermont out of Cantrell out on a blue 2002 Chevrolet Cariel, no Z5.
1: Copy, advise 2002, Alpha, I've contacted Alpha, he's there and around.
0: 10-4.

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Back over to Litchfield Helipad, dispatch number 319.

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Time of age 1705, Coupon County, Clare.

A9010-4. 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His clear expired 10-2024-2018 Honda.

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1: Travis, that would be 16 Shipman Road, 16 Shipman Road, Macoupa County. On a black Nissan, G. George, C. Charles, 9760.
0: 60. It is clear 2010, the fund utility.

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0: For the traffic stop, you're 55 northbound to 56, 55 northbound to 56, this is Gulf Chevy. Gulf Chevy passenger car, Frank XXRay 60852, Frank XRay 60852.
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ambulance, Spot Ambulance, Trinidad Anderson ER, room 6 for an ALS transfer to Mercy St. Louis, 86-year-old female GI bleed. Attention, Spot Ambulance, Trinidad Anderson ER, room 6 for an ALS transfer to Mercy St. Louis, 86-year-old female GI bleed, time of page 1746.

A-37 behind vehicle that displays firearm. On I-15 eastbound under Frank Scott Parkway. I mean, you know, you guys.

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0: 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She advised a male subject went through the window of the house. They're driving a white Silverado.
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There is an officer on scene. Time of page 1810, McCoupin County 911, clear.

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You're needed to respond 603 North 7th Street, Vanel. 603 North 7th Street, Vanel. For a 54-year-old female, difficulty breathing. She has pneumonia. Time of page 1817, McCoupin County, 911 clear.

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1: Next would be Illinois White female, last name Bauer. 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Mary Adam King. Adam Young. Lincoln Adam. Initial P Victor. DV is 924-01. 092401.

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0: Deborah.

ID, Chase the other DL, last of Beckham, BECKHAN, first Mason, MASON, middle T-Tom, Beckham, Mason, T-Tom, male, 24 of 04, 24 of 04.